0: It is Night Ranger, 93.5 Rocks, and Sister Christian. Some Kiss right behind it there. We are the Lakes Rock Music Station. I'm Dave Bolt. We are getting it done on this Thursday night. Thank you so much for tuning in and keeping it right here. As always, I do thank you. I do appreciate it. Hey, we're rocking Osage Beach, the Lake of the Ozarks next year with a fresh set coming up right around the corner. And I got you covered with the Eagles, Alice in Chains, and David Bowie with Queen on the way next.
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0: 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We are the Lakes Rock Music Station. I'm Dave Bolt, taking those song suggestions right now via the Rock Line. 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Fleetwood Mac, The Killers, and Tom Petty and the Heartbreakers.
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11: 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A few lingering showers possible tonight with a low of 67 degrees and northeast winds at 5 to 10. Chance of showers early Friday, otherwise partly sunny, high temperature of 85. 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

0: 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We got your Skinnerd, we got your NXS on the way next.
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8: 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A few lingering showers possible tonight with a low of 67 degrees and northeast winds at 5 to 10. Chance of showers early Friday, otherwise partly sunny, high temperature of 85. 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

0: Scorpions, Wind of Change, 93.5 Rocks. Yes, right behind it there with Owner of a Lonely Heart. Hey, got a locked in at 93.5 Rocks. We are the Lakes Rock Music Station. I'm Dave Bolt. We're doing it. Getting it done in the nighttime on this Thursday night, this Friday Eve. Thank you so much for tuning in and hanging around with me. We're rocking Osage Beach, the Lake of the Ozarks next year with a fresh set coming up right around the corner. And I got you covered with Disturbed, Tears for Fears, and The Stones coming up.
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0: Everybody wants to rule the world. It is Tears for Fears right here, 93.5 Rocks, classic rock and more for the Lake of the Ozarks. Hey, we're getting it done in the nighttime on this Thursday night, this Friday Eve, my friend. We are almost there. 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I'm Dave Bolt coming at you. We got the Bodines, we got Foreigner, we got Billy Idol, all for you next.
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8: 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A few lingering showers possible tonight with a low of 67 degrees and northeast winds at 5 to 10. Chance of showers early Friday, otherwise partly sunny, high temperature of 85. 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Right now, it's 78.
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0: 93.5 Rocks the Lake on this Thursday night. Me and you, Dave Bolt with Billy Idol and White Wedding. We are the Lakes Rock Music Station. We got a brand new set coming at you next year as we roll on this evening. I got some Pink Floyd going to kick it off next as 93.5 Rocks the Lake. You stay right there now. Don't go far.
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10: 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A few lingering showers possible tonight with a low of 67 degrees and northeast winds at 5 to 10. Chance of showers early Friday, otherwise partly sunny, high temperature of 85. 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Right now, it's 78.
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13: When I write a song or a piece of music comes through, it almost has a lifespan of 3 to 4 weeks, and I got it. 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

0: Mr. Steve Miller, that is Abracadabra. Hey, get it locked in at 93.5 Rocks. I'm Dave Bolt. Coming up tomorrow night, we got Friday night high school football action. Our Camdenton Lakers going to be taking on Smith Cotton. And you can catch the broadcast coming up here tomorrow night. 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Of course, Anna Marie Hopkins with Smarter Move Real Estate, powered by Ozark Realty. 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

0: There you go. Some Rush for you tonight at New World Man. We're 93.5 Rocks. I'm Dave Bolt. We're going to sneak in one last set here and close out the show tonight. Stick around. 93.5 Rocks the Lake next on this Thursday night with Fuel, the Doobies, and Tom Petty.
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3: 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A few lingering showers possible tonight with a low of 67 degrees and northeast winds at 5 to 10. Chance of showers early Friday, otherwise partly sunny, high temperature of 85. 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Right now, it's 77.
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0: Doobie Brothers, 93.5 Rocks, and Dave Bolt. And that is going to do it, my friend. I got to go. Until later on, you take care of yourself, be safe, make it a great rest of your Thursday night, and I will talk to you later. We are the Lakes Rock Music Station, rocking Osage Beach, the Lake of the Ozarks. 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
7: 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A few lingering showers possible tonight with a low of 67 degrees and northeast winds at 5 to 10. Chance of showers early Friday, otherwise partly sunny, high temperature of 85. 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
1: 93.5 Rocks is rolling into the American Legion in Sunrise Beach on September 18th from noon to 2 for the Veterans Memorial Ride. 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
3: 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A few lingering showers possible tonight with a low of 67 degrees and northeast winds at 5 to 10. Chance of showers early Friday, otherwise partly sunny, high temperature of 85. 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Is 84 degrees and at the studios. Right now, it's 76.
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10: 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A few lingering showers possible tonight with a low of 67 degrees and northeast winds at 5 to 10. Chance of showers early Friday, otherwise partly sunny, high temperature of 85. 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And at the studios, right now, it's 76.
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4: 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A few lingering showers possible tonight with a low of 67 degrees and northeast winds at 5 to 10. Chance of showers early Friday, otherwise partly sunny, high temperature of 85. 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Visit bkirondocks.com, is 84 degrees. And at the studios, right now, it's 75.
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0: 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Be ready for severe weather as soon as it breaks out with updates from 93.5 Rocks.
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3: Hey, everybody. 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Got a big dicks halfway in. 93.5 Rocks. 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
3: I'm meteorologist Phil Jensko with the 93.5 Rocks forecast. Mostly cloudy skies and light winds throughout the early morning hours. Temperatures hold steady in the region. Friday, cloudiness early, sunshine for the afternoon. Winds remain light. Highs top out near 85. Then lows drop to 69 on Friday night. 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Visit bkirondocks.com is 83 degrees. And the temperature at the studios right now, it's 74.
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5: I'm meteorologist Phil Jensko with the 93.5 Rocks forecast. Mostly cloudy skies and light winds throughout the early morning hours. Temperatures hold steady in the region. Friday, cloudiness early, sunshine for the afternoon. Winds remain light. Highs top out near 85. Then lows drop to 69 on Friday night. 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Visit bkirondocks.com is 83 degrees. And the temperature at the studios right now, it's 74.
6: It seems like I was just 18, and I don't know where all the time's gone. 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
4: I'm meteorologist Phil Jensko with the 93.5 Rocks forecast. Mostly cloudy skies and light winds throughout the early morning hours. Temperatures hold steady in the region. Friday, cloudiness early, sunshine for the afternoon. Winds remain light. Highs top out near 85. Then lows drop to 69 on Friday night. 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Visit bkirondocks.com is 83 degrees. And the temperature at the studios, right now it's 72.
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2: I'm meteorologist Phil Jensko with the 93.5 Rocks forecast. Mostly cloudy skies and light winds throughout the early morning hours. Temperatures hold steady in the region. Friday, cloudiness early, sunshine for the afternoon. Winds remain light. Highs top out near 85. Then lows drop to 69 on Friday night. 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Visit bkirondocks.com is 83 degrees. And the temperature at the studios right now, it's 72.
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4: I'm meteorologist Phil Jensko with the 93.5 Rocks forecast. Mostly cloudy skies and light winds throughout the early morning hours. Temperatures hold steady in the region. Friday, cloudiness, early sunshine for the afternoon. Winds remain light. Highs top out near 85. Then lows drop to 69 on Friday night. 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Visit bkirondocks.com is 83 degrees. And the temperature at the studios right now, it's 71.
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2: I'm meteorologist Phil Jensko with the 93.5 Rocks forecast. Mostly cloudy skies and light winds throughout the early morning hours. Temperatures hold steady in the region. Friday, cloudiness early, sunshine for the afternoon. Winds remain light. Highs top out near 85. Then lows drop to 69 on Friday night. 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Visit bkirondocks.com is 83 degrees. And the temperature at the studios right now, it's 71.
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5: I'm meteorologist Phil Jensko with the 93.5 Rocks forecast. Mostly cloudy skies and light winds throughout the early morning hours. Temperatures hold steady in the region. Friday, cloudiness early, sunshine for the afternoon. Winds remain light. Highs top out near 85. Then lows drop to 69 on Friday night. 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Visit bkirondocks.com is 83 degrees. And the temperature at the studios right now, it's 71.
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3: I'm meteorologist Phil Chesko with the 93.5 Rocks forecast. Mostly cloudy skies and light winds throughout the early morning hours. Temperatures hold steady in the region. Friday, cloudiness, early sunshine for the afternoon. Winds remain light. Highs top out near 85. Then lows drop to 69 on Friday night. 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Visit bkirondocks.com is 83 degrees. And the temperature at the studios right now, it's 71.
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1: I'm meteorologist Phil Jensko with the 93.5 Rocks forecast. Mostly cloudy skies and light winds throughout the early morning hours. Temperatures hold steady in the region. Friday, cloudiness early, sunshine for the afternoon. Winds remain light. Highs top out near 85. Then lows drop to 69 on Friday night. 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Visit bkirondocks.com is 83 degrees. And the temperature at the studios right now, it's 70.
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4: I'm meteorologist Phil Jensko with the 93.5 Rocks forecast. Mostly cloudy skies and light winds throughout the early morning hours. Temperatures hold steady in the region. Friday, cloudiness early, sunshine for the afternoon. Winds remain light. Highs top out near 85. Then lows drop to 69 on Friday night. 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Visit bkirondocks.com is 83 degrees. And the temperature at the studios right now, it's 70.
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1: 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Sunshine today with our high nearing 85. Mostly clear skies overnight with a low around 67. Sunshine on Saturday with a high nearing 90. Heat index value is around 96. 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
2: 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Sunshine today with our high nearing 85. Mostly clear skies overnight with a low around 67. Sunshine on Saturday with a high nearing 90. Heat index value is around 96. 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A family business for over 40 years is 83 degrees, and the temperature at the studios is currently at 71 degrees.
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0: Traveling Wilburys on 93.5 Rocks as we welcome you to a Friday. A little cloudy this morning. They're calling for sun this afternoon and a high of, around 85, so mid-80s. Nice and, I don't want to say cool, but cooler than what we have had yesterday in the 70s. I love that. That'll hold through the weekend in the 80s. With a mix of sun and clouds, the weather pros will give you the rundown on that coming up. We'll get into some Patti Smith Group, some Kansas, some Black Sabbath to kick your butt into a Friday. It's all coming up next on 93.5.
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0: Well, we're awake now. Black Sabbath on 93.5 Rocks. Brenda in Lynn Creek wants to hear some Boulevard from Jackson Browne. I have not heard that in forever. We'll do that for you, Brenda. Some Foreigner. Chad Kroeger and Santana team up for a great one, too. We'll have it all for you next on 93.5.
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9: 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Sunshine today with our high nearing 85. Mostly clear skies overnight with a low around 67. Sunshine on Saturday with a high nearing 90. Heat index value is around 96. 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And the temperature at the studios is currently at 71 degrees.
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0: Santana and Chad Kroeger on 93.5 Rocks, where the Lakers are on your radio tonight. Our Camdenton Lakers at home with, who the hell are they playing? The Tigers tonight. 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
2: In the KRMS Radio Newsroom, I'm JP Bazant. A regional response involving at least 20 fire districts and departments were called upon Tuesday afternoon to a natural cover fire covering more than 150 acres and threatening multiple structures, vehicles, and livestock. Sleeper Stoutland Assistant Fire Chief Samantha Dale Vaughn says upon arrival to the area of Starling Drive, about 15 acres were burning with the fire moving toward a wooded area. Changing wind directions and the speed of the moving fire prompted additional resources, including from here in the lake area with crews attacking the blaze and setting up structure protection. The Red Cross also responded to provide fire ground support for the crews. It took more than 6 hours to bring the fire under control. It's one of those events for an organization most hope they will never need. It's the 25th annual brunch for the Lake of the Ozarks chapter of Citizens Against Domestic Violence.
3: It started in the basement of a church locally, and it's amazing that it's grown to, I think last year there were 700 people at the event.
2: CADV Executive Director Cherie Keeley also says boosting the effort this year are the four main title sponsors for the banquet.
3: The brunch is being brought to you by Central Bank, Supercat Best, Parks and Drake Attorneys at the Lake, and Stonebridge Wealth Management.
2: The theme for this year's banquet on Wednesday, October 28th is Buckles and Boots for Bravery. More info about the banquet can be found on CADV's website. And Main Street optimism cooled in August, but still holds above the long-term average. That's according to the most recent survey released by the National Federation of Independent Business. The survey indicates that the Small Business Optimism Index dipped to 98.7 in August, just 1.1 point below July's highest level since August of 25. And the lake area will be busy again this weekend, but will Mother Nature cooperate? A look at your weatherology forecast is coming up. When you see news happen, call 573-317-TALK. 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
1: Week three of the high school football season is here, and we've got coverage for you. 93.5 Rocks the Lake and KRMS-TV as the Camdenton Lakers welcome Sedalia Smith-Cotton to town for the home opener. And the Lakers will have a little bit of revenge on their minds. It was a year ago. The Lakers went up to Sedalia and lost pretty handily by a score of 42-19. It was part of an 0-4 start to the Lakers season. This year, things have gone quite differently. The Lakers are 2-0, and they're averaging better than 50 points per game. In fact, last week, a 61-34 win. Quarterback Michael Moschino had over 100 yards on the ground and over 200 yards through the air. We'll have coverage tonight beginning at 6:30. 93.5 Rocks the Lake and KRMS-TV. School of the Osage Classic Country 104.9. Looking to avoid an 0-3 start. They are at fellow 0-2 squad Fulton. And again, you can hear that game, Classic Country 104.9, tonight. The Versailles Tigers looking to make it 2 in a row. They are home against Lexington tonight for the Tigers' home opener. And Eldon 1-1. They are at 2-0 Boonville. From the KRMS Sports Desk, I'm Brendan Matthews.
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5: 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Sunshine today with our high nearing 85. Mostly clear skies overnight with a low around 67. Sunshine on Saturday with a high nearing 90. Heat index values around 96. 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A family business for over 40 years is 83 degrees. And the temperature at the studios is currently at 71 degrees.
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0: 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Chiefs on your radio coming up on Monday night for Monday Night Football at Arrowhead with the Broncos as they kick off the regular season. We'll have it for you on 93.5 Rocks, 7:15 Monday night. 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

0: Sammy Hagar on 93.5 Rocks. And RJ's Family Restaurant serving up some great breakfast this morning. And as you're enjoying that, you can listen to us. They've got us on in the background. Thank you, RJ's, right there in Camdenton. Fleetwood Mac for you guys next on 93.5 Rocks.
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7: 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Sunshine today with our high nearing 85. Mostly clear skies overnight with a low around 67. Sunshine on Saturday with a high nearing 90. Heat index value is around 96. 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

0: Phil Collins on 93.5 as we rock your Friday. We'll kick off the weekend today at 5 with the Friday Song, a weekend and Friday tradition here at 93.5, always brought to you by the Butcher Shop in Camdenton. 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
5: There's a new Stewart's Restaurant at the lake on Highway 5 at the north end of Lori. 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